0: Coming in 231.
1: 231.
0: 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He agreed to remain separated and remain in his vehicle for the time being until myself and 232 arrive.
1: And forward, do you want me to put you on a call?
0: 231. My apologies, I thought I was already on the call. Yes, if you can, please.

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1: Is negative on a 2005 Honda Pilot. It is going to be to Lorraine Schrock. 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
1: Hey, Juan, 10-4, we're code 4. 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
0: 10-4.

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0: 3-4, show me all the 341.
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0: 8550 West Pinnacle Peak for the Moon Valley Nursery, coming from the sales south door.

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0: 222.
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0: Can you put me on link at 221 Sherwood?
1: 10-4.

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1: 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I spoke to some people on scene. They said they heard the shots as well. Haven't heard anything since I've been here.
0: Confirmed.

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1: You copy 511. Yeah, 195th and Yomex, Southeast Corner. Keep 346 on as well.

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1: 345.
0: Let me get there at 507 in the 41B at McDonald's.
1: 10-4. It's going to be by 21.

0: 341.
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2: 342. 342. And can you show both units 23, both of us?

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1: And.
0: Ninety-first Avenue.
1: 223, 29 is negative, 2014, for Fusion Valid, out of 1L.

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1: Center.
2: 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Keep going with one.
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0: 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I just sent him a cab message with my phone number.
1: 340, copy?
2: I'm good to go.

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2: Three with this 21, it's to a Karen. 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
1: 233, copy that.

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0: 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Not many times, I'll answer. 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Okay, so we'll be making contact with the mail.
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0: Green team in 231. Who is the OOP against?
1: The 101 Karen that the phone belonged to is defendant against a Donnie Dell. Mary Joe.

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0: Code 20.
1: 24, 22, thank you.
0: 10 more, thanks.

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1: 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Thanks so much.

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0: West South Mountain, complainant is going through divorce, ex-husband is taking her stuff. He currently has her vehicle. Sender. Says that she was worried he was going to come back. He did come back and he says he's going to wait for us.
1: Fingers.

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1: 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I'm having CAD issues. It's the third time my CAD just restarted on me. I'm not able to view CAD notes. It's restarting right now.
2: 10-4.
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2: 220.
3: I'll be on Camelback just west of Sarahville with Arizona trim tag 34077. It's either going to be John Robert or Ida Robert. I'm not 100% sure. It's going to be a gray Chevy Impala, and it's for driving one headlight, which are required.

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1: 235, I copy 130 and release 2210. I have for 34077 John Robert, 29 negative for a 2010 Chevy Malibu, registered to Jesus out of Phoenix, Explorer 6 and 26. Is that what you're out with?
2: 10-4.
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1: 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Report over Honda that is parked in front of the fire hydrant.

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1: 10-4.

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1: Two, four, six, five, thank you.
0: 10-4, thank you.

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1: 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Do you want station?
0: Hey, it will rest.
1: 10-4.

0: That phone number listed is to Lincoln 220. You got another number?
1: 10-4. Let me put the right one. Sorry. To you both.
0: Good. Talk to them.
1: 10-4 was a typo on my end. Stand by.

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2: 45, same traffic, please.
0: 17207 North Boswell Boulevard, room 240. 666 Zebra Priority 2. The resident who had a knife and looks like he cut himself is possibly 54 Adam. Complaining that so that he's a danger to himself. Resident being verbally aggressive towards family. Fire is going to stage. White male, 5'10", large build, last name wearing a gray shirt, blue bottoms. Use a motorized scooter to get around. Doesn't think we'll be aggressive with deputies. 343, go ahead.
1: Good traffic.
2: 342, same traffic. 344, same traffic, please.
0: 10-4.

0: 9 Victor.
1: .345, go ahead and break me. You can send that to me.
0: 10-4, I'll need a second. It's going to be 10401 West Karen Drive, 239 Victor, priority 2. Companion is advising and whispering that she doesn't want the boyfriend to know she is calling, but the boyfriend is acting crazy and breaking things. It's very quiet in the background for the call taker, does not hear anything alarming so far. She stated that she cannot talk anymore, but will stay on the line.
2: Three, four, three. Can you break me after that?
0: 10-4, thank you.
3: 371, can I have me as well?

District 3 units, reference this 239 Victor. We do have previous call for service back on July 1st for a 670, a friend, I believe, of the male half was calling for the 670 because that friend was making triple threats to hurt himself.

0: is the complainant on the line?
1: We do. She's in the room, I believe.
0: Therefore, we have eyes on the male. She's going to be laying down in a vehicle in the garage. We could tell her to leave through the front door. We'll catch her coming out.
1: 10-4, sorry, just reconfirming you have eyes on the male in the garage, in the vehicle?
0: Yeah, 10-4, he's inside a vehicle, laying down in the garage.
1: 10-4.

0: Galavis.
1: Ten four, thank you.
0: 10-4. 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
1: Male coming out of the vehicle, hands up.
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1: Units copy?
2: 2210.
1: I need you to go at 25220.
2: 2350.
1: Can we confirm you guys are code 4?
0: Yeah, we're code 4 at the moment. We have a big party. It looks like it's going to be a bunch of underage drinking.
3: I think it's 291. You add it to the 6716 West Norfolk.
1: 10-4, go ahead and update that for you guys.

0: It's your turn.
1: Go ahead.
0: Can you see if video PD, I just talked to them, so they should be able to send them, see if they can dispatch a few units. We have a huge party here. There's going to be a lot of underage consumption. We're going to shut this thing down.
1: 10-4, we'll give them a call.
2: Okay.

0: 220 or 291. This is going to be a house, right? 6716 North Elsa Road.
1: 10-4. It's going to be a house.
0: 10-4. Sorry, you said Goodyear or Glendale? Because right now we're in Glendale-ish jurisdiction.
1: Either or. Either one can spare. I did talk to Goodyear, and they advised that they would come.
0: Time for their dispatch said that they're showing in good Glendale. So we're going to start Glendale, and maybe your source, if you want to let them know. They can start too if they want.
1: Yeah, 10-4. Well, you can start going there. Either one works. You just there's probably
0: 10-4. You think you'll need Fox or you want Fox if they can fly?
1: Yeah, sure. If they're able to fly, but
0: 10-4.
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0: Ma'am, you can send me that audible in the 42B, please.
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0: 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Priority 3415 Edward in the 221. Priority 2 audible burglar alarm in the 223. Thank you.
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0: 291.
1: 291. I'll be transporting the detainees back to the station commander for a first pickup.
0: And for, let me know when you're ready. Going for the miles.
1: 18818.
0: Confirm me, 18818.
1: 18802.
0: 10-4, 47.

Right, traffic will be the west side district, 231 for 239 Victor, 20625 West Rainbow Trail, 20,625 West Rainbow, correction, 2623 Rainbow. You're spiraling on $200, clear to 51.

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1: 2:30? What is that?
0: 10-4. 2:32, are you going to break? You're down the way.
2: 10-4, Snowden.
0: 20623 West Rainbow Trail, 4239. Victor, companion advising she just got attacked by her sister's husband. The complainant went into the bathroom, stating her head really hurts. One is refusing paramedics. They are stating they are separated. I don't know if there are any weapons in the home. And the complainant does not live at this location.

0: due to the amount of frequency you've heard from through as well.
1: Just advice.
0: That's all.

0: District 2 units for the 239 Victor. The complainant is stating hurry because they need a 101 to leave. The 101 is a Hispanic female in her 30s, 5'2 medium build, wearing a green shirt and black leggings. Says that they are having a party and there's more than 10 people in the house.
1: Back. By any chance, is this reference to a 413 highway ahead of you?

0: in the area, but it was not this one.
1: 232, how far is my next unit?
0: I'm coming off of the MC-85 at 7, and we're getting Goodyear started. You have Goodyear with two units, and I also see Lincoln 230 at SR-85 coming up on Rooks Road.
1: Two ten four. I'll be staying off of 205th on the West Rainbow Trail for Massive 7-3 unit for Goodyear.
0: 10-4.

District Chance for that 239 Victor. The complainant was advising 101 punched her in the head. There's possibly still another altercation outside. 101 is possibly 54 Adam, has been drinking the whole time. You can hear yelling in the background. And possibly, maybe aggressive with law enforcement. Doesn't really know.

0: 343.
1: Can you add me and 371 to the auto?
0: Sorry, yourself and what are the units?
2: 371.
0: 10-4-11,000 North 103rd Avenue. Audible burglar in priority 2 will be for the South Golf Course. 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
1: I'm sitting at 415 Edward and 231 off of Arlington, please.
0: And 4.
2: 232.
0: Go ahead.
1: After this clause over, I'll go back on it and close it out. It's been addressed.
0: 10-4, 233, copy.
1: 10-9, man, it was low, I could get.
0: 10-4, 232 stated that he was going to go back onto the this call after he was done with his current call to close it out.
1: Copy that.
0: Thank you.

0: 291, I copy juvenile's parents are 230139.
1: Can I 10-4?
0: 10-4.

Mercy traffic will be the east side district 1 and quad for 901 Sam, Faye, Bowenowie, and Guadalupe. Guadalupe and Bowenowie, this is your main on $100 clear, 140.

0: think it's pretty good. Do we have a description of her clothing at least so I can identify her in case she's just on the side of the road?
1: Time for. We're getting that, but she's probably going to be the only one out there. Time for a standby. Actually, she is with another 101, her cousin by the name of Veronica. And I am reminding the call taker to get that description. We also put the coordinates in there as well.
0: What do you need 10-4? 17.
1: 10-4, thank you, sir.

0: For the complainant, they both are wearing a black shirt and blue jeans. The complainant is being described as Hispanic female, 5'3", 161, brown, dark hair. Both have similar build. For the coordinates showing them close to milepost 13, and we're having at least one of them turn on their cell phone flashlight.
1: 233, copy.

0: 31.
1: 31, can we just check with that nearby agency to see if possibly either of them have been reported as missing by chance?

0: Anthony, looks like it's triple six subject, but you have been fighting with multiple tasks.
1: 10-4. Copy, Anthony's triple six subject has been fighting with multiple staff.
2: Sam, 21-4, you can send that to me as well.
1: 10-4.

0: 2261, PMA, that's out of Google.
1: 10-4. 371 back. That's almost that thing. You might have circled back. West of the hospital behind the apartment complexes.
2: Behind what department? Circle back west of the hospital behind what department?
1: Behind the retirement homes, just west of the hospital.
2: 10-4.

2-3-3, I am currently at milepost 13, just cruising through. I have my lights on and hitting my sirens, so if they hear me, they can come

0: 351. Can you 10-9 that last known direction?
1: 10-4, he might have circled back west of the hospital behind the retirement homes.
0: I copy. I'll be 23 in that area.
1: 10-4.
2: Can we check for a PC for this?
1: 351.
2: Stand by, making my way back to the nurses.
1: 10-4.
2: Making 293.
1: Yes, sir.
3: I contacted Mariana by 21 just now. She answered the phone, stated that she is somewhere in the area by milepost 13, then she hung up the phone. I attempted to call back. It rang once. Now it's going to voicemail. I don't know if she hung up on me or what's going on.
0: I'm getting told that he might be now just north of the hospital.
1: 10-4, copy. That subject might be just north of the hospital.
2: By Grand Valley Drive.
1: 10-4 by Grand Valley Drive. And 233-10-4, we're trying to be nice to help them, but it's up to you if you want to clear or just give it a couple minutes.
3: 10-4, I'll give it a couple more minutes to try back by 21. If not, it's number 3.
1: 10-4.

0: Muncie's traffic will be on the west side, District 2, 225B, for a 962 unknown on injuries, 125th Avenue, Bethany Home at 125 Avenue. Units responding now to remain on 200, all others clear at 259.
1: Lincoln 25, 23 break.
0: Five would be 125th Avenue on Bethany Home Road. Cars will be crashed into another vehicle. Someone was following them and they crashed. Our caller is just yelling, not answering, said that his car is totaled. Black Dodge Ram, we don't know what the other vehicle is. We're having trouble getting information from him. Fire will be in the house.
2: 220, I'll be in the house.
0: 220, 24.

0: 223, the 29 is negative on a 2018 BMW to the Jose Angel Santa Cruz with the address in Glendale, 5735 North 67th Avenue, expires 131 of 27, and he's already attached for you.
1: 10-4, thanks so much.
0: 10-4. And Lincoln 340, just to verify, that was 10-4.

0: 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Can you have them do that?
1: 291.
2: If you could head towards Lincoln 220, 12355 West Palo Verde Drive.

0: In relation to 22 advice, at this time, the impossible suspect in this is not wanting to come out of the residence.
1: Chat 4. Lincoln 220, do you need the station?
0: At the moment, negative.
1: Chat 4.

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1: 10-4, thank you. V762 West Westview Street. Before Hispanic male, about 5'4 thin with dark hair, wearing a dark shirt and light pants or shorts. To be on a light colored bike.
2: Okay, Jupiter, it's a 415A, 123B.

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0: 10-4.

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0: Lincoln 623, can you also have permits to recheck on this address, please?
1: Richard 220, can I also have the VCU supervisor give me 21?
2: 10-4.

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1: Chat 4. 2206th Avenue East. Amy's calling in. She said she heard scratching went outside and saw a flashlight go across their backyard. Now she's hearing things from the roof.
0: Lincoln 233 saying traffic.
1: Chat 4.

223, I checked back through. We've had 2415 Edwards, and the last time we were there, those were all in 2025. The last was 1231 of 25 for a 240 Charles.

0: 220. 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It's going to be pretty big.
1: 231?
2: 231-10-4, you can send me it.
1: 291.
2: Lincoln 291, show several notes was made. We did license sirens and we attempted to call in 21.
1: 10-4.
2: And Lincoln 231, you can also just clear this 712 on number 3. I patrolled the area. I was not able to locate anyone around the property.
1: 10-4.

0: Lakers, tipo. I'm going to give a courtesy ride to Angel, who the family members at the 125th and 95th to get to his location.
1: And you're giving a courtesy ride to Angel to 225's location?
0: I apologize to a family member that are located at the 125th.
1: Yeah, of course.

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1: Lincoln 1091, one more in Alpha 1098 over PA and two more attempts via 21.
0: 10-4. Copy, more in Alpha Spain, two more attempts over 21.

0: 232,
1: I'm code 4. I'm talking at the complainant. All right. We're on my secondary unit, then we'll clear the property.
0: Check 4.
2: Just watching. Continue to make announcements, including in Spanish.
0: 2310 for announcements in Spanish.

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1: Good morning.
0: I see the traffic holding.
1: Good morning.
0: Good morning, ma'am.

0: 323. Can we check the 221s at the back door?
1: 221.
2: Thank you, Captain Zor.
1: Are you at the back door?
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1: Did you do your copy?
0: Yeah, copy.

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1: 221-222?
2: 222, copy. 222, copy. Join us.
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0: 346.
1: 346, sir.
0: 10-4, thank you. Lincoln 351.
1: 2-3-9-7, thank you.
0: 10-4, thank you.

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1: Would you be able to notify the District 2 Command staff of this traffic also?

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2: Good morning, ma'am. Can you remember the 962 Union as well, please?
1: Jim Fern, good morning.
0: 237, Tom.
1: 237, Tom.
0: Good morning, ma'am. Can you remember the 900 as well, please?
1: Jim Fern, good morning.

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0: Good morning. You can send me the 670 and the 25.
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1: 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I'll be 17 of that.
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0: It's going to be out of Arizona. Last of Robert Ocean, Bravo, Lincoln, Edward, Sam. First of Tom, Robert, Edward, Victor, Ocean, Robert, 0429,
1: 1990. 10-4, and the 29 is negative, 27 is valid, Class P, David, with expiration date of 5-20 of 2030.
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1: Lincoln 220.
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1: Roblox 233. Westbound on approaching Miller with Arizona 4 William Adam. Ocean King William, first flight restriction.
2: Jeffrey.

0: 4 Adams, 0 Adams, 7, 29's negative on a 2020 Nissan Altima out of Litchfield Park. Expires 6:30 of 27, address of 13538 West San Juan Avenue.
1: 10-4, copy one more. Arizona 29 Adam 8 Mary Tom.
0: Jeffer. Two for 29 Adam 8 Mary Tom, a 2021 Toyota Camry to an Omar Lopez Acido, showing 817 South 107th Drive in Avondale, expires 215 of 27.

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0: Both gates are secured at the storage unit. 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

32 and 31, 10838 West Friar Drive for the 647 Charles. 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Two subjects ran in the home and back out, but no description. 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

0: M2349. Do we have a 28 for that vehicle also?
1: Yes, sorry about that. It is going to be Adam, Tom, Adam, Robert, Adam, X-ray, Young. It's going to be a male by the name of...
0: On the board for that. As soon as I clear this 712 and just put me on it, I'll be seeing if he comes on this way.
1: 10-4. I'll put all the information in there.
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1: 235, copies. Put me on that also. We'll just keep an eye on it to see if he comes back down this way.
0: 10-4, thank you.

0: 222, Frank Adam 8, George Adam 29, negative 2021, Toyota Tacoma at a good year, expiring 6 of 28. Can you 1009 the second 28?
1: Second's going to be 5, 7, Adam 2, Henry Mary.
0: So far. Five, seven, Adam, two, Henry, Mary, 29, negative, 2010, Mercury Mariner, out of Arizona City, expiring 3 of 27.

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1: 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We're going to hold off on entering that vehicle then, in case you do make contact.
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0: Southbound 303 and Camelback. It's going to be a temp tag. I'll get you a 28 in a minute. It's going to be a gray color Kia sedan, first speed.

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1: Edward 282.
0: Good morning. 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
0: And we've knocked and made multiple announcements. Looks like it's going to be a number 3 here. We're code 4.
1: 10-4.
0: Bravo 233. As regards
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1: Bravo 233.
0: Yes, ma'am. It's going to be a number 3 for the RO. Could you go ahead and enter, please?
1: 10-4.

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0: 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Glendale recovered a stolen vehicle. Need to make contact with the RP, Lorenzo Smith, to get in touch with Glendale about picking up the vehicle.

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1: Adam 221, I'm rolling 23.
0: 10-4.

0: out of GG3.
1: Adam, 223.
0: You can show one. I became about 5 minutes ago.
1: 10-4.
0: B41, one detained
1: at 10:38.
0: Father, something.
1: 10-4.

0: 220, any other responding units going to slow down?
1: Tempark.
2: Adam, 220.
1: 220.
2: And can we get an update on the victim, please?
0: Adam 221. Adam 222 is out with the pedestrian. He's code 4. He's sitting up.
3: Adam 221, 10-4, thank you.

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1: 321. 5114, nothing announced. You are recovering innovations.
0: 10-4, 10-43.

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1: Can you advise if it occurred in the northbound lanes or the southbound lanes? We share that area with Phoenix.
0: I'm going to stand by just for a second.
2: Adam 342.
1: 342.
2: Ma'am, I'll take the 449 audible.
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0: 222.
1: And the male was traveling southbound on the north side lane, and he was not struck by the vehicle. He could tell, and his foot went under the vehicle.
0: And for, do we still need Phoenix to respond?
1: Could you check jurisdiction, please?

0: Romeo refused transport.
1: 10, or looks like Phoenix takes the northbound lane.
0: Yeah. 10-4, do we notify them that they have a northbound lane?
1: 10-4, they do have units en route.

0: You clear me 9 at Abbey Pike, 4499, please.
1: Yes, sir. And 222, what's your dispo off the 962?
0: Please. Phoenix, look over.
1: Yes, sir.
2: I'm 221, keep me back on my 907, please.
1: Jennifer?
3: King 295.
0: King 295. King out of 222, traffic.
1: Jennifer.

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1: 7-11 Henry.
0: When you get a moment, do you have tow info for that Ford?
1: 10-4, 53, 1 second, thank you.
0: 10-4, thank you.

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1: 7-11 Henry.
0: Last four is going to be 9731, green in color, and it will need entry.
1: 10-4. Thank you very much.

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0: 10-4. Complainant is going to be in unit 2055. Says that she heard someone banging on her door, then banging on her window. Then they were down in the courtyard. Says they were rude and she was scared of them. Then stated she heard voices and he sounded like he had brown hair. And then heard a secondary male and a female, but thought they sounded all like males.

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1: 710 Henry.
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0: 342, code 4.
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0: 341.
1: 344. Show me the 96, maybe, please.
0: Sorry about that. 344. Good morning. 22203 North. Chivoto. Wait. Right.

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0: 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Advise him to call Glendale whenever he gets a chance. Can we pass it on to Glendale, please?
1: Simple.

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0: 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Appear to be notable if you can put a premise history.
1: That's 4.

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0: You should always 23 at the VPC.
1: 10-4. And whenever you get a moment to give us the tow info.
0: Stand for it. Stand by.

0: 13 Henry. Yeah, last four is going to be 9456. Vehicle's going to be gray in color. Or actually, silver in color.
1: And four, and it needs entry for evidence.
0: 10-4.

0: 232. 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
0: Temp tag 87, correction, 827923 Union.
1: Seven 923 Union 29 negative 2018 Jeep Grand Cherokee. Be expired 8/26. However, it is showing 28 SAM for no insurance.
2: 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Eastbound Pima and Palo Verde Road. With out of my Minnesota, Tom King, 457 for speed.
1: Two 32. Do you have traffic as well?
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0: Queen Sam 434, 29 Megavon 2019. Mercedes out of San Diego, expiring 10 of 26.
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1: 222.
0: Ma'am, can you put us out on a 962 uninvolved on Litchfield Road, exit westbound?
1: Off of the I-10?
0: Yes, ma'am. This will be multiple vehicles.
1: So far, I'm confirming you are not involved.
0: We are not involved.

0: 222.
1: 222?
0: Yes, ma'am. Can you start a fire our way?
1: 10-4. Contact DPS as well.
0: 10-4.

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1: 10-4.
2: I have 234. 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

0: 22. DPS is already en route and fire has already been started.
1: Big light, thank you. Number 282.
0: Number 282.
2: 961
0: at 225. 10465 66 North 128th Lane. Two vehicles. No injuries. It's going to be a Chevy Silverado and a Toyota Tacoma. Not blocking. It's going to be northeast of Maryland and 129th Avenue area. Vehicle, they need a report for insurance purposes.

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1: 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Could you please send me the 519 MIB? Thank you.
0: 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Complainants is asked for contact at the Lopez M. Tire Shop at 41101 West Indian School.

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1047326 North Citrus Road. 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No one should be there. No one has lived there since May of 25. Realtor said they were there last month but did not go inside. 10-4, complainant's going to be in a gray Highlander out front.

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1: 10-4.

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0: Hey, copy. 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
1: 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Pilot 84489 Charles, very dark tinted windows outside her home. Earlier this morning, for over 2 hours, with the windows slightly cracked, no one got out of the vehicle. Looks like vehicle left, and now it's two doors down, facing her home.

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1: 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And it is standing by at the Shell station on Grand and 211th Avenue. Will it be sitting near the subway in a brown Ford F-150?
0: 3:46 in traffic.
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0: 近くなりますね。
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0: Yes, ma'am. Can you check with 220, see if we can take that 647 Charles?
1: 220.
0: 220, I copy that. That's a 10-4.
1: North El Mirage at the Riggs Distler. It's going to be... It's a live monitoring, a male on a black motorcycle parked at the front gate and is currently walking on the property. Hispanic or native male, 30 to 40 years old, wearing black shirt and light jeans.

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0: 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Will you clear me?
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0: Emergency traffic will be for the West Side District 3344 B4459 SAM 22214. North Montecito Avenue 22214 North Montecito Avenue 4459 SAM. Yes, just running me on station 300 dollars is clear, 1455.
1: 344.
2: Yeah, it's 22214 North Montecito Avenue. It's James Nookich and Elizabeth Marks residence. It's a laundry and nook door and windows activation. 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
0: Item 341, 10-4, thank you.

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1: Where are we?
2: Out by Woods Road. I put the location in my phone. It's showing it's 4 miles south of us. We'll head back that way, but it's still at number 3.
0: 10-4.

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1: I copy residence is secure on the 459 Sam.

Adam 231, copy 961. Thank you, thanks, Cecilia and Ted Hill. This is a single vehicle.

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1: 10-4.
2: I'm 234, just met up with 11 fires, number 3 for them also.
1: 10-4, we did call and they weren't on scene yet.

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1: Adam, 235.
0: Man, I've tried calling the security company back twice. It goes straight to voicemail. I left them a voicemail telling them they were trying to look for a better location of where this fire is located, if it's still happening.
1: Yeah, that's fine.

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1: Adam 234.
0: We drove the whole area to the location, even with my GPS. It's going to be a number 3. Gila Fin Fire is actually heading, looks like, back to Gila Bend. Ben's going to be number 3, and 235 is attempting to call the RP again.
1: Adam 4.

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0: Authentic call on my D.
1: 10-4, thank you. This is 712-24004 North 107th Avenue. Caller is security watching on video. Sees two individuals on site that shouldn't be on the property. It's a female and a male. The 101 is wearing light-colored shirt and black shorts, and the male's in a black shirt and light-colored shorts. They were last seen in the middle of the site near the conveyor belts. The alarm company and owner are willing to aid.
0: Thank you. Adam 235.
1: Adam 235.
0: I'm going to have to call the alarm company, the security company again. It was number 3. I left them a voicemail.
1: Come for it.

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1: 10-4.

Bravo 233, 20 minus negative. It comes back to a 2005 Chevy Silverado. It's out of Tonopah and Rough Rock, Arizona. Expiration 815 of 26. It does come back to Norberta Cody.

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1: About that, and 10-4, thank you.

0: Editor. Edward 383. 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
0: Town 4, thank you. Edward 383.

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0: The fence has a padlock, numerical code. Do you have a code, by chance?

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0: All right, good. That's 25, same message.
1: 1050, please. Adam 348, what's the number 3 for me by 21?
0: Trick office.
1: 10-4. Adam 383, 383. Correction, Edward 383.
0: 340, she's 10-4, I got eyes on her.
1: 10-4, thank you.

0: Edward 282.
1: Please note that I was a little late on starting my body worn camera.
0: Adam 340.
2: Reference 927 spreads are not out of that address, correct?
0: They are. They have an officer out there currently.
2: Pinpoint, then start 44 to see what we have.
0: Three 44, you can start towards the center in trouble. It's 26017 North 154th Drive. Also from Surprise PD, they're on scene. They received a call from a 101 on 911 saying she was being hurt and then disconnected. Surprise is out with a male subject currently.
3: 341, can you reach out, please?
0: I'm sorry. I'm sorry, the male subject that I'm out with is an unknown male.

Well, there is information from previous calls stating that James Virtuous, born in 1951, is not LE-friendly, thinks MCSO is making false calls for service. He also believes that he's being harassed when we receive 911 calls from that residence.

0: Sorry.
1: Answering, buddy.
0: We have a male caller on 911 now, reference unknown trouble. The subject is arguing and crying and asking for a supervisor.
1: Supervisor, I'm turning out.
0: 10-4.

0: Adam 223.
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0: 10473 26 North Citrus Road, it's 521.

0: 347 Henry.
1: Can you attach me to that 909 320 Henry zone, please?
0: 10-4, good afternoon.
1: Thank you, good afternoon.
0: Three
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1: 346 Henry.
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0: Do you have my 751 to the audible?
1: Three 46 M 51. It's an audible at 21212 West Patton, Arizona Desert Testing. It is a north yard beam activation. No one company was unable to reach 4P.

Adam 342. Adam 342. Mammy, can you give me the 902 and 41, please? 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
0: Windows location, especially didn't call. Can you number 9 this to fire? Or not fire, surprise.
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1: 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Can we get a 23 and 25 to start on over there, please?
2: Two 23 25. I'm gonna give my victim the driver license back and I'll be 17.
0: 10-4-7010 North 80th Avenue. That's number 5 for the 239 Victor.
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0: 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It's going to be a Lutheran bishop. It's the roof west motion. The wrong company is sending out these.

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1: 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It's going to be Norfolk 132, SR 85, southbound. DPS is getting a report of people fighting on the highway. They do have a trooper en route. It's going to be a red sedan with a male in the 101 off right. Male was hitting the 101 and she was trying to get away from him. Trooper's coming from Hill Bend.
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1: 234, you advise you are running code now?
2: 234, yes, ma'am, we are. 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

0: Adam 234, will you give a description of a vehicle? We're seeing multiple red sedans going southbound right now on SR85.
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2: Adam 234, man. We see a red vehicle about mile marker 133. We're going to have to find a way to turn around, but that might be our vehicle.
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0: 225, are you advising me 23?
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0: Sounds like, I believe you said you were advised.
1: 10-4.
0: 10-4, thanks.
2: 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DPS is on scene, we'll advise.
0: 10-4.

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1: Q3429 is negative on the 2011 Toyota Corolla, Santa Phoenix, expiration 115-28.
0: Cooper 10-4 minutes, unoccupied vehicle right now.
1: 10-4.

0: Adam 222. Yes, sir. Sir, rolling 23.
1: 10-4.

0: confirm him. What's the RO of this vehicle?
1: 11234, the RO is Anthony Hunter, Jr.
0: 10-4, man. We have some mail in the backseat here for a Hector Arcieta, Alpha 55 East Earl Drive. See if, maybe we can see if Phoenix can go down there and see if they know where he's at.
1: Could you type up the info, please?

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0: 10-4, thank you.

0: Monsieur Delisa. GPS advised, we are no longer needed on scene. They're taking care of everything. I believe that the suspect and the 101 were picked up by somebody else. Go ahead and clear me at number 9 to DPS and show 235 10-8.
1: 10-4. So we should 10-22 on calling Phoenix.
0: 34-10-4, DPS is taking care of everything they said. They're just going to tow the vehicle and go from there.
1: 10-4.
2: MC3, I copy that subsequent disrotation. Thank you.
1: Four.